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3: Partly cloudy tonight with a low of 13. Tomorrow, a mix of sun and cloud, a high of 24 and the Humidex 27. On Monday, a good chance of showers, 24 degrees. And then for Tuesday, partly sunny and 21. Current weather conditions and the 7-day forecast can be found anytime on the Low and Body Shop weather page on your Steinbeck Online app. I'm Judy Peters.
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3: Partly cloudy tonight with a low of 13. Tomorrow, a mix of sun and cloud, a high of 24 and the humidex 27. On Monday, a good chance of showers, 24 degrees. And then for Tuesday, partly sunny and 21. Current weather conditions and the 7-day forecast can be found anytime on the Low and Body Shop weather page on your Steinbach online app. I'm Judy Peters.
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5: Partly cloudy tonight with a low of 13. Tomorrow, a mix of sun and cloud, a high of 24 and the Humidex 27. On Monday, a good chance of showers, 24 degrees. And then for Tuesday, partly sunny and 21. Current weather conditions and the 7-day forecast can be found anytime on the Low and Body Shop weather page on your Steinbach Online app. I'm Judy Peters.
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1: Partly cloudy tonight with a low of 13. Tomorrow, a mix of sun and cloud, a high of 24, and the humidex 27. On Monday, a good chance of showers, 24 degrees. And then for Tuesday, partly sunny and 21. Current weather conditions and the 7-day forecast can be found anytime on the Low and Body Shop weather page on your Steinbeck Online app. I'm Judy Peters.
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3: Partly cloudy tonight with a low of 13. Tomorrow, a mix of sun and cloud, a high of 24 and the humidex 27. On Monday, a good chance of showers, 24 degrees. And then for Tuesday, partly sunny and 21. Current weather conditions and the 7-day forecast can be found anytime on the Low and Body Shop weather page on your Steinbeck Online app. I'm Judy Peters.
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0: 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And Mix 96 is right there with you. 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
1: Partly cloudy tonight with a low of 13. Tomorrow, a mix of sun and cloud, a high of 24 and the humidex 27. On Monday, a good chance of showers, 24 degrees. And then for Tuesday, partly sunny and 21. Current weather conditions and the 7-day forecast can be found anytime on the Low and Body Shop weather page on your Steinbeck Online app. I'm Judy Peters.
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2: Partly cloudy tonight with a low of 13. Tomorrow, a mix of sun and cloud, a high of 24 and the humidex 27. On Monday, a good chance of showers, 24 degrees. And then for Tuesday, partly sunny and 21. Current weather conditions and the 7-day forecast can be found anytime on the Low and Body Shop weather page on your Steinbach Online app. I'm Judy Peters.
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1: Partly cloudy tonight with a low of 13. Tomorrow, a mix of sun and cloud, a high of 24 and the humidex 27. On Monday, a good chance of showers, 24 degrees. And then for Tuesday, partly sunny and 21. Current weather conditions and the 7-day forecast can be found anytime on the Low and Body Shop weather page on your Steinbeck Online app. I'm Judy Peters.
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3: Partly cloudy tonight with a low of 13. Tomorrow, a mix of sun and cloud, a high of 24 and the humidex 27. On Monday, a good chance of showers, 24 degrees. And then for Tuesday, partly sunny and 21. Current weather conditions and the seven-day forecast can be found anytime on the Low and Body Shop weather page on your Steinbeck Online app. I'm Judy Peters.
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3: Partly cloudy tonight with a low of 13. Tomorrow, a mix of sun and cloud, a high of 24 and the humidex 27. On Monday, a good chance of showers, 24 degrees. And then for Tuesday, partly sunny and 21. Current weather conditions and the 7-day forecast can be found anytime on the Low and Body Shop weather page on your Steinbeck Online app. I'm Judy Peters.
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1: Partly cloudy and 13 degrees. Later today, a mix of sun and cloud, a high of 24, and the Humidex 27. On Monday, there's a good chance of showers, a high of 24, and for Tuesday, partly sunny and 21. You can find current weather conditions and the 7-day forecast anytime on the Lowen Body Shop weather page on your Steinbeck Online app. I'm Judy Peters.

0: 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Is it a sound bite? Get it? 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
2: Partly cloudy and 13 degrees. Later today, a mix of sun and cloud, a high of 24 and the Humidex 27. On Monday, there's a good chance of showers, a high of 24. And for Tuesday, partly sunny and 21. You can find current weather conditions and the 7-day forecast anytime on the Low and Body Shop weather page on your Steinbeck online app. I'm Judy Peters.
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4: Partly cloudy and 13 degrees. Later today, a mix of sun and cloud, a high of 24 and the humidex 27. On Monday, there's a good chance of showers, a high of 24. And for Tuesday, partly sunny and 21. You can find current weather conditions and the 7-day forecast anytime on the Low and Body Shop weather page on your Steinbeck Online app. I'm Judy Peters.
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2: Partly cloudy and 13 degrees. Later today, a mix of sun and cloud, a high of 24 and the humidex 27. On Monday, there's a good chance of showers, a high of 24. And for Tuesday, partly sunny and 21. You can find current weather conditions and the 7-day forecast anytime on the Lowen Body Shop weather page on your Steinbeck Online app. I'm Judy Peters.
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2: Partly cloudy and 13 degrees. Later today, a mix of sun and cloud, a high of 24 and the Humidex 27. On Monday, there's a good chance of showers, a high of 24. And for Tuesday, partly sunny and 21. You can find current weather conditions and the 7-day forecast anytime on the Low & Body Shop weather page on your Steinbach Online app. I'm Judy Peters.
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3: Partly cloudy and 13 degrees. Later today, a mix of sun and cloud, a high of 24 and the Humidex 27. On Monday, there's a good chance of showers, a high of 24. And for Tuesday, partly sunny and 21. You can find current weather conditions and the 7-day forecast anytime on the Low and Body Shop weather page on your Steinbeck Online app. I'm Judy Peters.
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3: Partly cloudy and 13 degrees. Later today, a mix of sun and cloud, a high of 24 and the Humidex 27. On Monday, there's a good chance of showers, a high of 24. And for Tuesday, partly sunny and 21. You can find current weather conditions and the 7-day forecast anytime on the Lowen Body Shop weather page on your Steinbeck Online app. I'm Judy Peters.
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2: Partly cloudy and 13 degrees. Later today, a mix of sun and cloud, a high of 24 and the humidex 27. On Monday, there's a good chance of showers, a high of 24. And for Tuesday, partly sunny and 21. You can find current weather conditions and the 7-day forecast anytime on the Lowen Body Shop weather page on your Steinbach Online app. I'm Judy Peters.
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2: Partly cloudy and 13 degrees. Later today, a mix of sun and cloud, a high of 24, and the humidex 27. On Monday, there's a good chance of showers, a high of 24, and for Tuesday, partly sunny and 21. You can find current weather conditions and the 7-day forecast anytime on the Low and Body Shop weather page on your Steinbeck Online app. I'm Judy Peters.
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1: Partly cloudy and 13 degrees. Later today, a mix of sun and cloud, a high of 24 and the humidex 27. On Monday, there's a good chance of showers, a high of 24. And for Tuesday, partly sunny and 21. You can find current weather conditions and the 7-day forecast anytime on the Low and Body Shop weather page on your Steinbach Online app. I'm Judy Peters.
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3: Partly cloudy and 13 degrees. Later today, a mix of sun and cloud, a high of 24 and the humidex 27. On Monday, there's a good chance of showers, a high of 24. And for Tuesday, partly sunny and 21. You can find current weather conditions and the 7-day forecast anytime on the Low & Body Shop weather page on your Steinbeck Online app. I'm Judy Peters.
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1: Partly cloudy and 13 degrees. Later today, a mix of sun and cloud, a high of 24 and the humidex 27. On Monday, there's a good chance of showers, a high of 24. And for Tuesday, partly sunny and 21. You can find current weather conditions and the 7-day forecast anytime on the Low and Body Shop weather page on your Steinbeck Online app. I'm Judy Peters.
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8: A mix of sun and cloud, a high of 24, and the Humidex 27. On Monday, there's a good chance of showers, a high of 24, and for Tuesday, partly sunny and 21. You can find current weather conditions and the 7-day forecast anytime on the Low and Body Shop weather page on your Steinbach Online app. I'm Judy Peters.

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5: A mix of sun and cloud, a high of 24 and the humidex 27. On Monday, there's a good chance of showers, a high of 24. And for Tuesday, partly sunny and 21. You can find current weather conditions and the 7-day forecast anytime on the Low and Body Shop weather page on your Steinbeck Online app. I'm Judy Peters.
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2: I'm Judy Peters. Some scattered showers before we return to sunshine on Tuesday. A complete look at your forecast in just a bit. Steinbach's two community safety officers are starting their days early during the week, checking public spaces and banking entrances. City administration told council the officers frequently have to wake people who spent the night in those areas and encourage them to move along. Mayor Earl Funk says the city is now looking at a second CSO vehicle, estimated at $65,000, to increase their visibility.
3: I see them every day. I used to be the first guy on Main Street, and now they are. They start very early in the morning to make sure that by the time people get up and rolling, that the community's already been checked and it's safe.
2: The second vehicle could be paid for through a $200,000 grant from the province. Manitobans can now get certain types of birth control prescribed and administered by trained pharmacists. Health Minister Uzoma Asegwara says expanding pharmacists' scope of practice will make reproductive health care more accessible. Eligible contraceptives include birth control pills, hormonal patches, vaginal rings, and injections. Manitobans with a valid health card can receive up to 3 assessments and 4 pharmacist-administered injections per benefit year at no cost. Football fans and dog lovers will have plenty to see at the Eastman Raiders' first Bark in the Park on August 22nd. With more, here's reporter Afton Berg.
4: The event will raise support and awareness for Steinbach and Area Animal Rescue, with $1 from every paw taco sold at the Raiders' canteen going straight to the rescue. Ashley Malik, who runs the Raiders' canteen, says the event is also about supporting local football players.
5: I think it's just a good opportunity to get the community together and support our kids who have worked super, super hard at football. And also, it's just a special Raiders Day, supporting the rescue.
4: People can also donate dog food or treats and receive a free hot dog. I'm Afton Berg.
2: Children across the rural municipality of Rishon are turning lemonade into a summer community event, with 19 young entrepreneurs taking part in Rishon's Sweetest Lemonade Stand competition. 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The winners will be announced during the Homegrown Harmonies concert in St. Adolph on August 20th. A perfect pairing for your day. 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And here's Dave Anthony with a look at sports.
6: A big day in the Canadian Elite Basketball League as the Winnipeg Sea Bears are champions. They took the winner-take-all best-of-one final over Brampton 98-84. In American Association of Professional Baseball, Sioux City smacked around the Winnipeg Goldeyes, winning 17-7. Meanwhile, in Major League Baseball, the Toronto Blue Jays have won 2 games in a row over the New York Yankees, claiming a 4-1 victory on Saturday. The win puts the Blue Jays right in the thick of that final wildcard spot in the American League. 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
2: A mix of sun and cloud, a high of 24, and the Humidex 27. On Monday, there's a good chance of showers, a high of 24, and for Tuesday, partly sunny and 21. You can find current weather conditions and the 7-day forecast anytime on the Lowen Body Shop weather page on your Steinbach Online app. I'm Judy Peters.
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8: A mix of sun and cloud, a high of 24, and the Humidex 27. On Monday, there's a good chance of showers, a high of 24, and for Tuesday, partly sunny and 21. You can find current weather conditions and the 7-day forecast anytime on the Low and Body Shop weather page on your Steinbeck Online app. I'm Judy Peters.
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13: Mainly sunny today, 23 degrees, the Humidex 26. Today's UV index is 6 or high. Partly cloudy tonight with a risk of an overnight thunderstorm and a low of 13. Tomorrow, mainly cloudy, small chance of showers, windy with a high of 24 and the Humidex 29. On Tuesday, it'll be sunny, 23 degrees, and for Wednesday, sunshine, a high of 24. Current weather conditions can be found anytime on the Lowen Body Shop weather page. That's on your Steinbach Online app. I'm Judy Peters.
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0: Alex Warren.
2: What's up, everybody? I know we sound identical, but I have to break the news to you. This isn't Ryan Seacrest. It's Alex Warren, and I'm ready to take you through the 40 biggest songs of the week. And on our way, I might drop some hints about my new album, Wild Child, which releases on August 28th. Wink, wink. This is going to be a lot of fun, I promise, so let's not waste any time and kick things off with number 40, It's Daisies by Justin Bieber.

That's My Body Isn't Ready by Somber at number 39. And this is Alex Warren taking over the countdown this weekend. But before I finish playing the 40 biggest songs, I'm really hoping to make some new friends. So give me a call and ask anything you want. Or we can just make small talk. It's really up to you. The number here at the studio is 1-877-AT-40-FAN. Operators are standing by, and by operators, I mean me. I'm just waiting by the phone. I'm counting on you guys to flood those phone lines while I play another hit.

She'll be all right. No riding shining armored knight. She will save herself this time. And in fact, tonight, she did confirm. The cold never lasts, my darling. It just teaches the heart how.

0: That's Click Clack Symphony by Ray and Hans Zimmer. It's on the verge of making the chart. Hey, what's up? This is Alex Warren covering for Seacrest while he takes the weekend off. Now I have more hit songs and more of me coming up, so don't move a muscle. Unless you need a snack or something, but that's the only excuse. I'll be right back.
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10: Mainly sunny today, 23 degrees, the Humidex 26. Today's UV index is 6 or high. Partly cloudy tonight with a risk of an overnight thunderstorm and a low of 13. Tomorrow, mainly cloudy, small chance of showers, windy with a high of 24 and the Humidex 29. On Tuesday, it'll be sunny, 23 degrees, and for Wednesday, sunshine, a high of 24. Current weather conditions can be found anytime on the Lowen Body Shop weather page. 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
0: Hey, what's up? It's Alex Warren sitting in the host seat for Seacrest. You're welcome. And earlier, I told you I'd answer any questions you have, which I fully intend to do. But you can also get in touch through Instagram. Just head to @AmericanTop40 and tell me what you want to know in the question box posted on our story. I'll answer one in a second. But first, this...

0: That's Espresso by Sabrina Carpenter at number 34.
1: American Top 40 with special guest host Alex Warren. It continues after this.
2: 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Ryan is taking the weekend off.
1: And this may seem like a fever dream, but it's really happening.
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2: Alex Warren is here all weekend long. The second that you walked in,
1: something like a fever dream. As your American Top 40 guest host.
0: I'm Alex Warren, running the countdown this weekend while Ryan's off. Now, let's keep the question-answering momentum going. Let's do another one right here.
4: Hi, Alex. This is Kim from Walnut Creek, California. My question is, do you still not use emojis? If you have crossed over to the dark side and you are using them, which one's your favorite? Thanks so much.
0: It really depends. I try not to use them as much as possible, but I use the eyeball one a lot. I think that it's always kind of like, I'm always up to not really good things. So whenever someone texts me and I don't necessarily know what to say, I usually text the eyeball emoji. And that is quite it. I have a really bad tendency of using ellipses. I don't know why. It's just, I need to stop it. It's very, very millennial of me. Thanks for the question, Kim. Also, I want to clarify, I'm a Gen Z. I feel like I need to tell people that, and I know most millennials tell people that, but I'm not a millennial. I just come off that way.
1: Number 33.

0: That's Orbiter by Noah Kahan. It's on the verge of making the chart.
1: Coming up next.
0: Hey, friends, it's Alex Warren, your guest host this weekend, and we have plenty of hits between us and the number one song. I'm going to be answering more of your questions, too, so you don't want to miss a second. I'll be back in a few.
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5: Steinbach Online Weather.
6: Mainly sunny today, 23 degrees, the Humidex 26. Today's UV index is 6 or high. Partly cloudy tonight with a risk of an overnight thunderstorm and a low of 13. Tomorrow, mainly cloudy, small chance of showers, windy with a high of 24 and the Humidex 29. On Tuesday, it'll be sunny, 23 degrees, and for Wednesday, sunshine, a high of 24. Current weather conditions can be found anytime on the Lowen Body Shop weather page. 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

That's Bloodline, but me, Alex Warren, your guest host this weekend. Thanks to Renix in Lucasville, Ohio for requesting that one. So I teamed up with Jelly Roll on that song, and we debuted it at Stagecoach, which was a wild experience.

0: It'd be crazy playing that for the first time in front of 80,000 people. I would be lying to you if I didn't say I wasn't pooping myself. That was terrifying. And I just actually, funny enough, met a lot of my dream musicians to meet right before that, and Tim Cook. So that was nice.
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0: Hey, everyone, it's Alex Warren running the countdown while Ryan takes a few hours of PTO. So, by my count, we've already made it through 10 songs, which means we have 30 left? I didn't graduate high school. Checking my math on that one. But now, let's play another one before I get more confused.

That's Olivia Dean with a couple of minutes. It's on the verge of making the chart. Hey, what's up? It's Alex Warren filling in for Seacrest this weekend, and the next song is by an artist I'm a big fan of and I'd love to work with one day. His name's Niall Horan. Here's a delicious track of Niall. It tastes so good.

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3: Mainly sunny today, 23 degrees, the Humidex 26. Today's UV index is 6 or high. Partly cloudy tonight with a risk of an overnight thunderstorm and a low of 13. Tomorrow, mainly cloudy, small chance of showers, windy with a high of 24 and the Humidex 29. On Tuesday, it'll be sunny, 23 degrees, and for Wednesday, sunshine, a high of 24. Current weather conditions can be found anytime on the Lowen Body Shop weather page. 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

That's Miles Smith at number 25 with Stargazing. And I'm Alex Warren, your substitute Seacrest this weekend. So the other day, I got to do something pretty cool and join Ed Sheeran on stage at the Loop Tour in San Diego to play my song, Ordinary. And I'm legit Ed's biggest fan. That was one of my dream venues I've ever wanted to play. I grew up going there with my dad, and it's my hometown. And the fact that I got to play the coolest place on earth, Petco Park, with, I'm going to say, best friend. You can ask him and see what he says, if he remembers me. And yeah, so I don't know what else to say except for introduce his next song. It's the latest hit from my close friend. Very close. Super close, honestly. We're besties. Ed Sheeran teaming up with Martin Garrix. It's Repeat It at 24. Stay.

0: That's Martin Garrix and Ed Sheeran at number 24 with Repeat It.
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0: That's right. It's Alex Warren hanging out with you guys all the way to number one song. So I'm really looking forward to the end of the month because my new album, Wild Child, is releasing on the 28th. I love this album. It's got a lot of fun songs, a lot of them about my wife, a lot of them about my dead parents, and that's kind of it. I'm a two-trick pony, so I'm excited for you to listen to it. Anyway, I'll tell you more about Wild Child a little bit later on, and maybe I'll play some of the songs. But right now, here's this.

0: That's the Game of Love by Michelle Branch and New Radicals. It's on the verge of making the countdown.
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3: Steinbach Online weather.
10: Mainly sunny today, 23 degrees, the Humidex 26. Today's UV index is 6 or high. Partly cloudy tonight with a risk of an overnight thunderstorm and a low of 13. Tomorrow, mainly cloudy, small chance of showers, windy with a high of 24 and the Humidex 29. On Tuesday, it'll be sunny, 23 degrees, and for Wednesday, sunshine, a high of 24. Current weather conditions can be found anytime on the Lowen Body Shop weather page. 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

0: I know this song that's on my mind by me, Alex Warren, your guest host, while Ryan is off. Playing that one for Anna in New York City. So I made that song with Rosé, and we didn't actually meet face-to-face until we made the music video, funny enough, and she helped me find my side, which I didn't know existed. I thought both sides were just meh, and somehow I found that once I was a little bit more meh, and which was really nice. And so she was very sweet, and it's my left side. If anyone was wondering, take pictures from the left.
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0: get out of it.
1: That's Earrings by Malcolm Todd. It's on the verge of making the countdown. Hey, this is Alex Warren, and I know I've been talking a lot about the artists on the chart that I'm a fan of, but this next guy is honestly my enemy. Somber and I have a complicated relationship. Somber's my arch nemesis. I'm just going to say it. I'm going to stop beating around the bush. This guy, I have a burner TikTok account that is literally I hate Somber, and we go at it. No, but in all seriousness, Somber is actually one of my really good friends who I talk to on a daily basis, and he's just such a sweetheart, and we started a prank war because we kept playing the same shows, and we kept playing the same award shows, and we were always up against each other. Everyone was like Somber versus Alex, and Somber one time pranked me and absolutely destroyed my green room, and I was like, you know what? This guy. You might need to bleep that. I apologize, Ryan. And I was like, you know what? I'll get him back. And so we kept doing every award show all the way to the Grammys. We thought we're just going to mess with each other. And then he messed up my in-ears at the Grammys. No, imagine. But yeah, no, it was the best. Anyway, here's my favorite song by Somber. I listened to it on repeat. This is Home Record number 19.

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7: Mainly sunny today, 23 degrees, the humidex 26. Today's UV index is 6 or high. Partly cloudy tonight with a risk of an overnight thunderstorm and a low of 13. Tomorrow, mainly cloudy, small chance of showers, windy with a high of 24 and the humidex 29. On Tuesday, it'll be sunny, 23 degrees, and for Wednesday, sunshine, a high of 24. Current weather conditions can be found anytime on the Lowen Body Shop weather page. 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

0: That's Midnight Sun, Bizarre Larson at number 13. And this is Alex Warren, your guest host this weekend. So this next song is no ordinary track, and they told me it's tied with Smooth by Santana and Rob Thomas as the longest-running number one song of all time. I knew Ordinary was a special song as soon as I wrote it. I was definitely surprised with how well Ordinary did. I didn't think it was possible for a song of mine to do that well. I think the biggest thing for me was just making sure that the song was heard by as many people as possible. And so when I posted it on the internet, I posted it. And I almost bombarded everyone with it to the point where I was like, I'm annoyed. But at the same time, it was so cool to be able to see where it took off to. And yeah, I never thought that anything like this would ever happen. And there's a lot of great memories involved with this song. It changed my life and it changed my family's life. And so anyway, here it is, Ordinary by me, Alex Warren, at number 12.
1: They say the holy water's watered down, and this town's lost its faith. Our colors will fade eventually, so if our time is running out, day after day, we'll make the mundane a masterpiece. Oh my, oh my love, I take one look at you, you're taking me out.

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9: Mainly sunny today, 23 degrees, the Humidex 26. Today's UV index is 6 or high. Partly cloudy tonight with a risk of an overnight thunderstorm and a low of 13. Tomorrow, mainly cloudy, small chance of showers, windy with a high of 24 and the Humidex 29. On Tuesday, it'll be sunny, 23 degrees, and for Wednesday, sunshine, a high of 24. Current weather conditions can be found anytime on the Lowen Body Shop weather page. 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
1: That's Carry You Home by me, Alex Warren, your guest DJ this weekend. Sending love to Kendrick in Birmingham, Alabama for requesting that song. So I actually wrote that song for my wedding, but a lot of fans have played this one and Ordinary on their special day too. What's crazy is I proposed to my wife and I was like, you know what? Yeah, I'm going to write a wedding song. We're going to play it at my wedding. Awesome. Never did. We played Lover by Taylor Swift instead. And I love you, honey.
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5: Mainly sunny today, 23 degrees, the Humidex 26. Today's UV index is 6 or high. Partly cloudy tonight with a risk of an overnight thunderstorm and a low of 13. Tomorrow, mainly cloudy, small chance of showers, windy with a high of 24 and the Humidex 29. On Tuesday, it'll be sunny, 23 degrees, and for Wednesday, sunshine, a high of 24. Current weather conditions can be found anytime on the Lowen Body Shop weather page. That's on your Steinbeck Online app. I'm Judy Peters.
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0: Hey, it's Alex Warren sitting behind Ryan's golden mic while he's out. So I'm just wrapped up on the North American leg of my Finding Family on the Road tour, and the shows were so special. Some highlights, oftentimes, I think I have a really special bond with my fans. It's often that I feel like looking in from an outer perspective, you're kind of like, what's that about? And oftentimes it's what I sign. I love signing things for my fans. They'll bring stuff to my shows and I can't help but just do it. And so a few of those of my favorites were people's ashes, you know, their parents' ashes. I've signed a lot of prosthetic arms and legs, canes, and it makes me very happy. I even signed a child's forehead. So that's a lot of my favorite parts of tour that I can't really stop forgetting about. Anyway, I'm playing a couple shows in Japan this weekend, and then I head to Singapore, and then a run in Australia and New Zealand. So I hope to see you all at my show. Now let's get back to the countdown with another hit.
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0: Hey friends, it's Alex Warren playing the part of Ryan Seacrest this weekend. So in a couple weeks, my new album, Wild Child, will be unleashed into the world. And I'm so excited for everyone to hear the new songs. I hope after you listen to it, you know a little bit more about me. And honestly, I just hope you enjoy some of the songs. I think it was a really healing process for me to be able to write these. And I hope that when you listen to them, you're somewhat helped by them as well. Anyway, I hope you enjoy listening to Wild Child as much as I enjoyed making it. And it comes out on August 28th. Mark your calendar. 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

0: That's I Knew It, I Knew You by Taylor Swift and number 4. And this is Alex Warren, your guest host all weekend long. But I'm not leaving until every question is answered, so let's do one right here.
1: Hi, Alex. I'm Olivia from Philadelphia. I heard you have a bullet lodged in your lung. Does it ever set off metal detectors? Do you feel like 50 Cent? I gotta know. Thanks.
0: Funny you ask that. I often look in the mirror and think, I'm 50 Cent. You know, if there was a 50 Cent lookalike contest, I'd probably win it. No, it does not set off metal detectors. It is a lead bullet, funny enough. And it's from an air rifle. It went through my liver and it went up, missed my heart, and it is stuck in my right lung. And so, yeah, it does not set off metal detectors. And I couldn't get it out, sadly. So it's just sitting there waiting. It's part of me. Thanks for the question.

0: just might. That's Bruno Mars with I Just Might at number 3. Hey, it's Alex Warren, and I might get emotional saying this, but we only have 2 songs left. I know, but I made sure to save time for one more question. And then I'll tell you who has the top 2 songs of the week. So don't go anywhere.
1: 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It continues after this.
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2: Steinbeck Online weather.
6: Mainly sunny today, 23 degrees, the Humidex 26. Today's UV index is 6 or high. Partly cloudy tonight with a risk of an overnight thunderstorm and a low of 13. Tomorrow, mainly cloudy, small chance of showers, windy with a high of 24 and the Humidex 29. On Tuesday, it'll be sunny, 23 degrees, and for Wednesday, sunshine, a high of 24. Current weather conditions can be found anytime on the Lowen Body Shop weather page. That's on your Steinbeck Online app. I'm Judy Peters.
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0: running down by me, Alex Warren. You're filling Seacrest this weekend. Thanks to Danny in Orlando, Florida for sending in that request. So, Burning Down was a song I always wanted to write, but it took a while to get the guts to do it. Like I said earlier, I'm not a very confrontational person. So when I write these songs, I try my best to kind of be mysterious in some ways. And I think the world kind of knew what the song was about when I wrote it. And it was a little nerve-wracking. And so I'm so happy I did it because I feel like it empowered a lot of other people in situations similar to Get Out. And so it was really cool that we were able to do that. And I'm really happy that people liked the song.
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0: Hey everybody, it's Alex Warren filling in for Seacrest, and I can't believe it either, but we've made it to the top two songs. And before I reveal who has number two, I'm going to answer one final question, so this better be good.
5: Hi Alex, my name is Emily from Reading, Pennsylvania. I love the relationship that you and Cover have. My question for you is, what is the biggest piece of advice you can give for having an amazing relationship while also having such a busy schedule?
0: Wow, that's a good question. You know, you're gone all the time, and it's how do you balance that with being able to prioritize someone in your life that you care so much about? I try my best, really, to be a great husband, but also she comes on tour with me a lot, and we go to zoos, and we try to make date nights and try to make as weird of a situation that this is as normal as possible. My wife and I met when we were both 18, and we slept in a car together, and all of a sudden our life changed overnight, and trying to figure out how to make that regular, normal thing has been pretty difficult, but yeah, as long as you put that person first and find compromise and balance, I think that you're pretty good. Thanks for that question. Now here's number two song, It's So Easy by Olivia Dean.

0: That's the number one song for 3 weeks. It's Dracula by Tame Impala. So that's it. This is Alex Warren. Ryan, thanks for letting me run the show this weekend, and thanks to you guys for all the great questions. I hope you check out my new album, Wild Child, when it releases on the 28th, and keep an eye on alexwarrenofficial.com to find out when I'm coming to your city on tour. Ryan's back next week, so if you had fun, my name's Alex Warren, and if you didn't, my name's Sean Mendez. Bye!
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1: I'm Judy Peters. Some scattered showers before we return to sunshine on Tuesday. A complete look at your forecast in just a bit. Steinbach's two community safety officers are starting their days early during the week, checking public spaces and banking entrances. City administration told council the officers frequently have to wake people who spent the night in those areas and encourage them to move along. Mayor Earl Funk says the city is now looking at a second CSO vehicle, estimated at $65,000, to increase their visibility.
2: I see them every day. I used to be the first guy on Main Street, and now they are. They start very early in the morning to make sure that by the time people get up and rolling, that the community's already been checked and it's safe.
1: The second vehicle could be paid for through a $200,000 grant from the province. Manitobans can now get certain types of birth control prescribed and administered by trained pharmacists. Health Minister Uzoma Asegwara says expanding pharmacists' scope of practice will make reproductive health care more accessible. Eligible contraceptives include birth control pills, hormonal patches, vaginal rings, and injections. Manitobans with a valid health card can receive up to 3 assessments and 4 pharmacist-administered injections per benefit year at no cost. Football fans and dog lovers will have plenty to see at the Eastman Raiders' first Bark in the Park on August 22nd. With more, here's reporter Afton Berg.
3: The event will raise support and awareness for Steinbach and Area Animal Rescue, with $1 from every paw taco sold at the Raiders Canteen going straight to the rescue. Ashley Malik, who runs the Raiders Canteen, says the event is also about supporting local football players.
4: I think it's just a good opportunity to get the community together and support our kids who've worked super, super hard at football. And also, it's just a special Raiders Day, supporting the rescue.
3: People can also donate dog food or treats and receive a free hot dog. I'm Afton Berg.
1: Children across the rural municipality of Rishon are turning lemonade into a summer community event, with 19 young entrepreneurs taking part in Rishon's Sweetest Lemonade Stand competition. 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The winners will be announced during the Homegrown Harmonies concert in St. Adolphe on August 20th. A perfect pairing for your day. 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And here's Dave Anthony with a look at sports.
5: A big day in the Canadian Elite Basketball League as the Winnipeg Sea Bears are champions. They took the winner-take-all best-of-one final over Brampton 98-84. 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Meanwhile, in Major League Baseball, the Toronto Blue Jays have won 2 games in a row over the New York Yankees, claiming a 4-1 victory on Saturday. The win puts the Blue Jays right in the thick of that final wildcard spot in the American League. For your scores, stories, and all things sports, be sure to check out the False Front Golf Simulator sports page. 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I'm Dave Anthony.
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1: Mainly sunny today, 23 degrees, the humidex 26. Today's UV index is 6 or high. Partly cloudy tonight with a risk of an overnight thunderstorm and a low of 13. Tomorrow, mainly cloudy, small chance of showers, windy with a high of 24 and the humidex 29. On Tuesday, it'll be sunny, 23 degrees, and for Wednesday, sunshine, a high of 24. Current weather conditions can be found anytime on the Lowen Body Shop weather page. 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

calling. My name is Avery LeBlanc for this Sunday Funday afternoon. Thanks for joining me. We're going to have a ton of fun as maybe you're heading to the lake. Maybe you're firing up the grill one more time for this weekend, or maybe you're already thinking about the week ahead. Now, it's Bruno Mars, Risk It All.

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11: Mainly sunny today, 23 degrees, the Humidex 26. Today's UV index is 6 or high. Partly cloudy tonight with a risk of an overnight thunderstorm and a low of 13. Tomorrow, mainly cloudy, small chance of showers, windy with a high of 24 and the Humidex 29. On Tuesday, it'll be sunny, 23 degrees, and for Wednesday, sunshine, a high of 24. Current weather conditions can be found anytime on the Lowen Body Shop weather page. That's on your Steinbach Online app. I'm Judy Peters.
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Dubs and Nelly Furtado, Torture of the Heart. I'm Avery LeBlanc. As right now, the Toronto Blue Jays and New York Yankees are in action. If you're a baseball fan, it's not a bad way to spend a Sunday afternoon. Now here's Teddy Swims, Lose Control.

Miss a headline? No sweat. 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

0: It starts with listening to the Mix Morning Show. And suddenly, you're on your way to concerts, comedy shows, and local events everyone's talking about. The Mix Ticket Blitz. It's easy. All you have to do is tune in, and Corny Rempel will tell you how you can win. Only on Mix 96. They are counting on you to get them there. To the lake. 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A message from Manitoba Public Insurance.
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6: Mainly sunny today, 23 degrees, the Humidex 26. Today's UV index is 6 or high. Partly cloudy tonight with a risk of an overnight thunderstorm and a low of 13. Tomorrow, mainly cloudy, small chance of showers, windy with a high of 24 and the Humidex 29. On Tuesday, it'll be sunny, 23 degrees, and for Wednesday, sunshine, a high of 24. Current weather conditions can be found anytime on the Lowen Body Shop weather page. That's on your Steinbach Online app. I'm Judy Peters.
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0: Drake, Take Care. Avery LeBlanc joining you here. As you know, summer is getting late when campfire season starts becoming limited time only. So today, I've been thinking about fire roasted snacks, whether it's s'mores, bush pies, or maybe even a hot dog. What's yours?
1: Marshmallows.
0: Marshmallows? How come marshmallows? What's your favorite part?
1: I don't know. They taste good when they're fired.
0: Do you prefer them more burnt? Do you prefer them golden brown? What do you prefer?
1: Golden brown.
0: That's always perfect for me as well. I always take pride in cooking a marshmallow perfectly.
1: Yeah.
0: Thanks, Victoria. You take care. Have a good one.
1: Yeah, thank you. Bye.
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Tyler Shaw with you. Avery LeBlanc joining you here, as we're officially at the point in August where people are starting to think about getting back in a routine. School's not quite here yet, but it's definitely on the horizon as the days of staying up late and sleeping in are numbered for the youngsters. And school shopping is probably at the forefront of parents' minds. Now it's Jennifer Lopez. Love don't cost a thing.

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4: Mainly sunny today, 23 degrees, the humidex 26. Today's UV index is 6 or high. Partly cloudy tonight with a risk of an overnight thunderstorm and a low of 13. Tomorrow, mainly cloudy, small chance of showers, windy with a high of 24 and the humidex 29. On Tuesday, it'll be sunny, 23 degrees, and for Wednesday, sunshine, a high of 24. Current weather conditions can be found anytime on the Lowen Body Shop weather page. 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
1: Con the Artist, Where's Your Girlfriend? I'm Avery LeBlanc. As he's going to be touring Canada here throughout September and parts of October. It all starts in Toronto, then Montreal, Edmonton, then Calgary, and Vancouver to wrap it all up. Now here's Zara Larsson, Midnight Sun.

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6: Mainly sunny today, 23 degrees, the humidex 26. Today's UV index is 6 or high. Partly cloudy tonight with a risk of an overnight thunderstorm and a low of 13. Tomorrow, mainly cloudy, small chance of showers, windy with a high of 24 and the humidex 29. On Tuesday, it'll be sunny, 23 degrees, and for Wednesday, sunshine, a high of 24. Current weather conditions can be found anytime on the Lowen Body Shop weather page. That's on your Steinbach Online app. I'm Judy Peters.
7: Hello, hello, everybody, and good afternoon. I'm Carmel Clamore, your summer events host for Dairy Queen Celebrate Summer. And today I'm going to be at Grunthal Centennial Park, where they're having the Grunthal MX right now. So the morning kicked off with a gate drop at 9 a.m. and so much action has gone on, so much fun, so many exciting things to see, and great competition. So come on down with the family for a good time, and I will see you there. And don't forget to check out the Celebrate Summer landing page on Steinbach Online to see what events are happening all week long, as well as to win weekly prizes. This week, the prompt is submit the best photo you captured this summer for a chance to win a gift package from Steinbach Dodge. 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

0: when you did nothing wrong.
1: Alexander Stewart, I Wish You Cheated. My name's Avery LeBlanc. Thanks for hanging around with me on this Sunday. And if you've been enjoying a warm summer, you might not have to pack it away as we head into fall. Environment and Climate Change Canada meteorologist Philippe Alain Bergeron describes the latest three-month outlook for the coming months.
2: It's highly probable there would be above normal temperatures for the three-month period. And actually, the signal is probably strongest over BC and to Yukon, but into Alberta, Saskatchewan as well. You can see there's a 40-50% probability being above normal.
1: Bergeron says warm Pacific Ocean temperatures and the development of an El Nino pattern are helping tip the odds towards a warmer than average fall, although there will still be plenty of day-to-day weather swings along the way. So that means you might be able to spend more time out on the lake or grilling in comfort.
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The Way We Touch here on this Sunday afternoon. Avery LeBlanc hanging around. Hopefully you're having a good one. As I saw some soup recipes the other day and honestly forgot soup even existed with all the barbecue I've been enjoying all summer. You might be in the same boat, as the burger is absolutely one of the greatest foods ever invented. But can you ever get enough? I don't think so. Here's Somber, Homewrecker.

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8: Mainly sunny today, 23 degrees, the Humidex 26. Today's UV index is 6 or high. Partly cloudy tonight with a risk of an overnight thunderstorm and a low of 13. Tomorrow, mainly cloudy, small chance of showers, windy with a high of 24 and the Humidex 29. On Tuesday, it'll be sunny, 23 degrees, and for Wednesday, sunshine, a high of 24. Current weather conditions can be found anytime on the Lowen Body Shop weather page. That's on your Steinbeck Online app. I'm Judy Peters.
9: Hello, everybody, and good afternoon. I'm Carmel Clamore, your summer events host for Dairy Queen Celebrate Summer. So on this beautiful day, I am here at the Grunthal Centennial Park, where the Grunthal MX is happening right now. And I'm speaking with a previous racer, an announcer, someone who does it all, Matthew. So Matthew, can you give me a quick rundown? What is going on here?
10: Yeah, we're here today. It's round 8 of the MBMX motocross series here in Grunthal. MBMX is just kind of the series in Manitoba that runs all the races. We go from different tracks in different towns, and this is round 8. We have one more round to go next weekend, but yeah, it's a nice day out today, and we're enjoying the sun, and yeah, it's good racing so far.
9: Awesome. So can you tell me, you had some races this morning. How did those go?
10: Yeah, I watched. Unfortunately, I'm injured. I got injured earlier this year, but I'm here. I coach a bunch of the kids, and I'm friends with a lot of the racers out here, so it looks like the morning's been pretty smooth, no big injuries at the moment, and track crew is doing a really good job keeping the track maintained, and this afternoon should be just as good.
9: That's great. And you said you coach some of the kids out there, so how do you feel seeing them out there doing their best and kicking butt?
10: Yeah, no, it's good. I mean, I coach a whole slew of riders at different levels. I have some riders that just started riding, and then I've had some riders that have been riding their whole lives. So no, it's super good to see them out here doing well, and it makes me feel good because I feel like I'm influencing them, and yeah, when they do good, it makes me feel just as good as if I was racing as well.
9: That's amazing. So once again, we're here at the Grunthal Centennial Park for the Grunthal MX. So come on down here and join us for all the action. We'll see you here.
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5: Mainly sunny today, 23 degrees, the humidex 26. Today's UV index is 6 or high. Partly cloudy tonight with a risk of an overnight thunderstorm and a low of 13. Tomorrow, mainly cloudy, small chance of showers, windy with a high of 24 and the humidex 29. On Tuesday, it'll be sunny, 23 degrees, and for Wednesday, sunshine, a high of 24. Current weather conditions can be found anytime on the Lowen Body Shop weather page. That's on your Steinbach Online app. I'm Judy Peters.
6: Good afternoon, everybody. I'm Carmel Clamore, your summer events host for Dairy Queen Celebrate Summer. So once again, I'm here at Grunthal Centennial Park, where the Grunthal MX is happening right now. Lots of action going on here with the riders. And currently, I'm speaking to one of them, 17-year-old Ethan. So Ethan, you raced this morning. How'd that go for you?
7: It went really well. I thought I had a good moto anyways, with a good start. It's very chaotic at the start with, 40-man gate, but in my class with 30 people coming off the start, you're very close to people. But I managed to get a fourth place start, and then I worked my way up to second and passing somebody on the last lap. So it was good, and the track's been really good. So, yeah.
6: That's amazing. So how do you feel when you're out there racing?
7: You don't really think of it at the time, but when you're watching it, it's a lot more crazy. But yeah, you're just in a state, like, you're not thinking, you're just doing. Your adrenaline is pumping, like, you don't understand, like, it is, like any other sport, you don't get that from this, but, you're not really thinking, and in the air, like, you're just kind of soaring. It doesn't feel as high as it looks, but, yeah, like, it's fast pace, but everything slows down when you're riding.
6: That's amazing. I know people down here are in awe whenever they're watching you guys out there. So come on down here to Grunthal Centennial Park. He's racing once again this afternoon. And yeah, so many things going on here. We'll see you here.
0: Having a lazy Sunday afternoon. We'll take care of the music and the local info. Listen on your smart speaker. Just say, "Hey Alexa," or "Okay Google." 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

0: The Weeknd, Die For You. Avery LeBlanc here with you this afternoon. Hopefully you're having a great Sunday. As we've been talking about fire-roasted snacks, and it's amazing how many different answers that there are. Some people keep it classic. Others apparently treat the campfire like a full outdoor kitchen.
1: Hi, Avery. Teresa calling. Okay, so I got to tell you, when we were young kids, Dad used to light a fire, big fire, and then he wrapped potatoes and put them in the ashes and when the embers were just kind of still going, and we had baked potatoes, and were they ever delicious?
2: Oh, my goodness.
1: I'm older than you.
0: Well, I've cooked potatoes on the barbecue before, and those have tasted good, but that's probably a different kind of good.
1: Oh, yeah, they were delicious. Yeah, you had to wait till the fire kind of died down and the embers were, you know, they were still kind of red. And then you threw them with tinfoil and stuff, and oh, my God, they were delicious. Anyways, I heard the marshmallow thing, and I thought, yeah, I haven't had a marshmallow for, I don't know, 30, 40 years probably.
0: Oh, wow. Well, you're going to have to get on that and have another marshmallow at some point.
1: Yeah, I got to go somewhere where there's a fire. So,
0: thanks for sharing, Teresa. I really appreciate it.
1: Okay, you take care. Bye-bye.
0: Bye-bye.
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11: For all the times that you rain on my parade, and all the clubs you get in using my name. 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
1: I'm Judy Peters. A mainly cloudy start to the work week and then sunshine. A look at your forecast after the news. The city of Steinbeck is considering a second vehicle for its two community safety officers. Mayor Earl Funk says the move is part of discussions around how to spend an unexpected $200,000 provincial grant.
2: It'll do so much for just the safety and even to avert crime. It's all decked up. It's got sirens and lights, and I think it'll be a great deterrent for crime in our community.
1: Funk says a second vehicle would improve the CSO's community presence, efficiency.

0: efficiency and visibility. These men raiders are combining football and furry friends for their first ever Bark in the Park. The event is set for Saturday, August 22nd at 80 Penner Park, with games scheduled throughout the day featuring U10 through U16 teams. Raiders Vice President Naomi Murray says the event is about bringing the community together.
1: It's going to be a fun day of football with pet owners encouraged to bring their well-trained or well-behaved leash dogs.
0: The event will also feature adoptable dogs from Steinbeck at Area Animal Rescue, pet vendors, and a visit from Winnipeg Blue Bombers player Adam Big Hill. Manitobans can now get certain types of birth control prescribed and administered by trained pharmacists. With the details, here's reporter Afton Berg.
2: Health Minister Uzoma Azeguera says expanding pharmacists' scope of practice will make reproductive health care more accessible. Eligible contraceptives include birth control pills, hormonal patches, vaginal rings, and injections. Manitobans with a valid health card can receive up to 3 assessments and 4 pharmacist-administered injections per benefit year at no cost.
0: Thanks, Afton. 19 young entrepreneurs participated in Rishon's Sweetest Lemonade Stand competition. Arm of Rishon counselor Janine Boulanger, who has participated as a competition judge for several years, says creativity and public participation have continued to grow. The competition has also become an opportunity for families and neighbors to spend time together while encouraging children to take part in a small business experience. The final results will combine the judges' assessment with online voting and a winner to be selected from each of Rishon's 4 participating communities. An overall prize will also be awarded. The winners will be announced during the Homegrown Harmonies concert on August 20th in St. Adolphe. Whether you're driving, working, or relaxing, the Steinbeck Online app makes it easy to listen live and keep up with the local news that matters most.
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0: Mainly sunny today, 23 degrees, the humidex 26. Today's UV index is 6 or high. Partly cloudy tonight with a risk of an overnight thunderstorm and a low of 13. Tomorrow, mainly cloudy, small chance of showers, windy with a high of 24 and the humidex 29. On Tuesday, it'll be sunny, 23 degrees, and for Wednesday, sunshine, a high of 24. Current weather conditions can be found anytime on the Lowen Body Shop weather page. 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
3: 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And you're

0: back to school, to prove to Dad that I'm not a fool.
1: Well, we're not quite there yet, but that's definitely on parents' minds when it comes to school shopping. And the kiddos only got a few more weeks left of summer holidays. I'm Avery LeBlanc. Here's Teddy Swims, Mr. Know-It-All.

0: here, mornings aren't just about music. Sometimes they're a little bit furry, a little bit feathery, and often make you say, aww. It's Pet of the Day, turning your morning stroll on the Mix 96 Facebook page into a smile and a chance to win a prize pack from LR Horse and Pet. 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
10: Mainly sunny today, 23 degrees, the Humidex 26. Today's UV index is 6 or high. Partly cloudy tonight with a risk of an overnight thunderstorm and a low of 13. Tomorrow, mainly cloudy, small chance of showers, windy with a high of 24 and the Humidex 29. On Tuesday, it'll be sunny, 23 degrees, and for Wednesday, sunshine, a high of 24. Current weather conditions can be found anytime on the Lowen Body Shop weather page. That's on your Steinbeck Online app. I'm Judy Peters.
11: Hello and good afternoon, everybody. I'm Carmel Clamore, your summer events host for Dairy Queen Celebrate Summer. So once again, I am here at Grunthal Centennial Park where the Grunthal MX is happening right now. A lot of motocross action happening here. And I'm speaking with one of the racers, Emmett, who's 13 years old and has been racing since he was about 4 or 5. So can you tell me, how did you get into it?
12: My dad was a racer and he kind of just showed me the sport and I fell in love with it.
11: That's amazing. And you already raced this morning. How did that go for you?
12: Pretty good. I got second next to my brother in my first moto, and then I did 85cc 12 to 16, and I got first.
11: Okay, so what goes through your head when you're out there racing?
12: I kind of just stay focused, not let other people get in my head, and ride my own race.
11: Okay, and do you get scared once you're out there, or are you just locked in?
12: No, I've done it enough to where I can just get in my own groove.
11: And what's your favorite part about racing?
12: The corners, the overall sport itself.
11: That's amazing. So if you want to see him race and a bunch of other people here, it's a great time out here in Grunthal, and we'll see you here. And don't forget to check out the Celebrate Summer landing page on Steinbeck Online to see what events are happening all week long, as well as to win some weekly prizes.
0: The sound of Steinbeck, Grunthal, Neverville, and every place in between.

That's Spin. Hopefully you're having a great Sunday fun day here and a great weekend. I'm Avery LeBlanc. Coming up, we've got Walk Off the Earth, Fire in My Soul. But first, it's the backflip master himself in Benson Boone, The Time of My Life.

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10: Mainly sunny today, 23 degrees, the humidex 26. Today's UV index is 6 or high. Partly cloudy tonight with a risk of an overnight thunderstorm and a low of 13. Tomorrow, mainly cloudy, small chance of showers, windy with a high of 24 and the humidex 29. On Tuesday, it'll be sunny, 23 degrees, and for Wednesday, sunshine, a high of 24. Current weather conditions can be found anytime on the Lowen Body Shop weather page. 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
0: From summer in the city to the Hanover Ag Fair, we're your mix.

0: Shawn Mendes, Life of the Party. Avery LeBlanc here. As throughout this afternoon, I've been wondering, what's your favorite fire-roasted snack?
1: So I take it's called a smoked corn queso.
0: Smoked corn queso. Describe that to me.
1: Okay, so you take a couple packages of cream cheese. You take a bag of frozen corn. You take a big brick of Monterey Jack. And about 45 minutes, and then it's all coagulated. You mix it together, and you add some tahini on top.
0: And then I'm guessing you use chips of sort to dip into it, correct?
1: Yeah, you use any kind of tortilla chip, and you dip it in there, and it's killer.
0: Man, I'm a sucker for queso and tortilla chips. Like, that is my go-to whenever it comes to a savory snack. So,
1: and it's even better when you smoke it with hickory.
0: Oh, that sounds so good. Oh, my gosh. You're going to have to write this recipe down for me.
1: Absolutely.
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When the Night Feels My Song, Avery LeBlanc joining you here as summer is still quite a ways from being over, but the calendar is starting to send a message. If you've been talking about getting to the lake one more time, having one more beach day or squeezing in another camping trip, now's probably the time to make that booking happen. Now here's Pink, get the party started.

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8: Partly cloudy tonight with a risk of an overnight thunderstorm and a low of 13. Tomorrow, mainly cloudy, small chance of showers, windy with a high of 24 and the humidex 29. On Tuesday, it'll be sunny, 23 degrees, and for Wednesday, sunshine, a high of 24. Current weather conditions can be found anytime on the Lowen Body Shop weather page. That's on your Steinbach Online app. I'm Judy Peters.
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The Punisher for your Sunday afternoon. I'm Avery LeBlanc. Coming up, we've got Loud Luxury and Natalie Jane with Uh-Oh. First, it's Bruno Mars. Risk it all in this 4 o'clock hour.

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9: Partly cloudy tonight with a risk of an overnight thunderstorm and a low of 13. Tomorrow, mainly cloudy, small chance of showers, windy with a high of 24 and the humidex 29. On Tuesday, it'll be sunny, 23 degrees, and for Wednesday, sunshine, a high of 24. Current weather conditions can be found anytime on the Lowen Body Shop weather page. 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
0: Steinbach Online Weather.
6: Partly cloudy tonight with a risk of an overnight thunderstorm and a low of 13. Tomorrow, mainly cloudy, small chance of showers, windy with a high of 24 and the humidex 29. On Tuesday, it'll be sunny, 23 degrees, and for Wednesday, sunshine, a high of 24. Current weather conditions can be found anytime on the Lowen Body Shop weather page. 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
8: Partly cloudy tonight with a risk of an overnight thunderstorm and a low of 13. Tomorrow, mainly cloudy, small chance of showers, windy with a high of 24 and the humidex 29. On Tuesday, it'll be sunny, 23 degrees, and for Wednesday, sunshine, a high of 24. Current weather conditions can be found anytime on the Lowen Body Shop weather page. 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
2: I'm Judy Peters. A mainly cloudy start to the work week and then sunshine. A look at your forecast after the news. The city of Steinbach is considering a second vehicle for its two community safety officers. Mayor Earl Funk says the move is part of discussions around how to spend an unexpected $200,000 provincial grant.
3: It'll do so much for just the safety and even to avert crime. It's all deckled up. It's got sirens and lights, and I think it'll be a great deterrent for crime in our community.
2: Funk says a second vehicle would improve the CSO's community presence, efficiency, and visibility. Eastman Raiders are combining football and furry friends for their first ever Bark in the Park. The event is set for Saturday, August 22nd at 80 Penner Park, with games scheduled throughout the day featuring U10 through U16 teams. Raiders Vice President Naomi Murray says the event is about bringing the community together.
4: It's going to be a fun day of football with pet owners encouraged to bring their well-trained or well-behaved leash dogs.
2: The event will also feature adoptable dogs from Steinbach and Area Animal Rescue, pet vendors, and a visit from Winnipeg Blue Bombers player Adam Bighill. Manitobans can now get certain types of birth control prescribed and administered by trained pharmacists. With the details, here's reporter Afton Berg.
5: Health Minister Uzoma Azeguera says expanding pharmacists' scope of practice will make reproductive health care more accessible. Eligible contraceptives

0: Alternatives include birth control pills, hormonal patches, vaginal rings, and injections. Manitobans with a valid health card can receive up to 3 assessments and 4 pharmacist-administered injections per benefit year at no cost.
1: Thanks, Afton. 19 young entrepreneurs participated in Rishon's Sweetest Lemonade Stand competition. Arm of Rishon counselor Janine Boulanger, who has participated as a competition judge for several years, says creativity and public participation have continued to grow. The competition has also become an opportunity for families and neighbors to spend time together while encouraging children to take part in a small business experience. The final results will combine the judges' assessment with online voting and a winner to be selected from each of Rishon's 4 participating communities. An overall prize will also be awarded. The winners will be announced during the Homegrown Harmonies concert on August 20th in St. Adolph. Whether you're driving, working, or relaxing, the Steinbeck Online app makes it easy to listen live and keep up with the local news that matters most.
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1: Partly cloudy tonight with a risk of an overnight thunderstorm and a low of 13. Tomorrow, mainly cloudy, small chance of showers, windy with a high of 24 and the humidex 29. On Tuesday, it'll be sunny, 23 degrees, and for Wednesday, sunshine, a high of 24. Current weather conditions can be found anytime on the Lowen Body Shop weather page. 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
1: Partly cloudy tonight with a risk of an overnight thunderstorm and a low of 13. Tomorrow, mainly cloudy, small chance of showers, windy with a high of 24 and the humidex 29. On Tuesday, it'll be sunny, 23 degrees, and for Wednesday, sunshine, a high of 24. Current weather conditions can be found anytime on the Lowen Body Shop weather page. That's on your Steinbeck Online app. I'm Judy Peters.
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2: Partly cloudy tonight with a risk of an overnight thunderstorm and a low of 13. Tomorrow, mainly cloudy, small chance of showers, windy with a high of 24 and the humidex 29. On Tuesday, it'll be sunny, 23 degrees, and for Wednesday, sunshine, a high of 24. Current weather conditions can be found anytime on the Lowen Body Shop weather page. That's on your Steinbeck Online app. I'm Judy Peters.
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